shim. Flake swimming like a seahorse on Prevost. Hopping out of a Urus and some Dior's. And know we got the purest. Break dancing like a B-boy. Touching like a keyboard. See Bo J and my father ass. God know I apologize. But mama, I'm a D-boy. Think about my nigga Stewie every time I see Toy.

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Dirty Sprite full of Elmo, work white as an amber. Heard he the type to ramble, and I'm the type to ramble. And no, don't call me twin at all, cause we do not resemble. I know this might offend you, whomever was offended. 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Going to school with too much money, got my son suspended. Get the money on like I printed.

Should've been prevented. Three titties on my chop. I'm total recoiling. Stick poking on my trousers like I'm free boiling. Nuts dragging on the Nina like I'm teabagging. Swapping VIN numbers on the strikers when we retag.

pistols and bullies and Carhartt hoodies and Dickie flannels. Switches on all the Glocks, see the box on back of the handle. Raw so strong, it's the straw that broke the back on

0: How you rapping all your life and you ain't profit? How you trying to be a punk, but you ain't mosh? How you trying to book a tour, but you ain't pop? Nigga think he's Steph Curry, boy you old Goskis. Pop filter, bump stocking. One shot turn Steve Bannon into Steve Hawking. R. Kelly gigolo, I'm Joe Pollen. But I don't fuck with little kids, bitch, I ain't Woody Allen. Now how you let a nigga run you out your own city? How you never catch a win, but you catch a feeling? I ain't trying to have debates, I just bait bitches. Put a price on your head, send my niggas fishing. Boy, you really Craig Mack, but you think you did. He put this fuck nigga in a bag, he the new Missy. How you let a nigga call you nigga?
1: Get your money, baby, keep doing you. Step out of line and show these plexicos what the Ruger do. Now who is you? Double barrel, twin magic, hit the W, go through the roof. Bass swell up and go through the coupe. Pacing at this nigga house like Peggy Finn a hula hoop. Lines around the block feel like Super Tuesday. Ballad of Biden, baby, we need new things. Making love to your girl, pull her tracks out of strings. Pat the weave, I gotta water the soil before I plant the seed. Lots of information in these bars and schemes. These niggas basic, all they know is jokes and memes. Now let's face it, you hate me because you ain't me. You

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1: A long time ago, someone thought of designing Detroit after Paris. Detroit once was called the City Beautiful. It is now called the murder capital of the United States. Of the 10 biggest cities, Detroit has the highest per capita homicide rate.
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1: Other crimes of violence also. Detroit is among the statistical leaders. Robbery, assault, scare.

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Ay. 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

0: 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Who are they? How do they get women to prostitute themselves? 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The dictionary is not certain of the origin of the word, but that's not important. Everyone knows what it means.
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1: Someone comes up and says something like, I am a god. Everybody says, who does he think he is? I just told you who I thought I was. A god.

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1: What up? Lot of dog. The chef.
2: True. Let's get it right, let's get it right. Let's get it right like
1: roll
2: white.
1: Up burning that ass.
2: Sniff it up. Go, kid.
1: Like a hound on dope.
2: Yeah.
1: Word life. A lot of dog. 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
2: Buck.
1: Don't sweat that. 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
1: Come on, let's go.
0: Listen, Pasco. I saw a lot of guys like you brought to jail. After a couple of days inside, we discovered they're pussies. 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
1: What the fuck is this shit, man? 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
1: You know, they got the hottest record on the streets. 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